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0: I really mean that much to you?
1: Girl, you know it's true.

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It's meeting the man of my dreams and then meeting his beautiful wife. And isn't it ironic?

0: Yo, what up, this Wyclef
1: with Mary J.
0: I'm about to serenade the girls with my acoustic guitars, you know what I'm saying? 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
1: Yeah, bunks and wrong. For the girl, I'ma try this, yo. You don't know it's the

0: oder diesen? Die besten Songs der 2000er. Diving 2000er. Jeden Freitag ab 19 Uhr. 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
1: Self-destructing, little girl, pick yourself up, don't blame the world, so you screwed up, but you're gonna be